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And all Miss Funny Page, or one of them is red and black. Yeah, this clown who's down in Phil, with a feel like a day for the death. If we keep on looking out, finger like dead old finger, one you can buy that.

0: 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A multiplication. That's the name of the game.
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0: Play the same. Now there was two butterflies casting their eyes, both in the same direction. You'd never guess that one little yes could start a butterfly collection.

Say one and one is five. You can call me a silly goat, but you take 2 minks, add 2 winks. You got a one mink coat. When a girl gets coy in front of a boy, after 3 or 4 dances, you can just bet she'll play hard to get to multiply her chances.

0: pretty soon you got a room full of rabbits. Some parakeets in between tweets sometimes get too quiet. Uh-oh, but to have no fear, cause soon you'll hear a parakeet's riot, just try it. A multiplication, that's the name of the game. In every generation, you know to play the same. Yeah, it's multiplication, that's the name of the game. And each generation, they play the same. They better.
1: Bueno, ¿y qué les pareció esta sección? 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Y bueno, ahora vamos con Celi Campelu, la canción Palabras.

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And all Miss Funny Page, or one of them is white and black. 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

0: 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A multiplication, that's the name of the game. 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
1: Bueno, ¿y qué les pareció esta sección? 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